0: made my day.
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2: Give me those chronic beats.
3: 1, 2, 3, 4.
4: Here we go now. What? What? Here we go now.
5: Get down.
6: DJ! Oh, that is gross.
7: Do you think you can handle it?
4: Make some noise!
8: Hey, yo, DJ, stop the DJ music!
9: Confirm.

0: made my day.
1: Come on, y'all.
2: Give me those chronic beats.
1: 1, 2, 3, 4.
3: Here we go now. What? What? Here we go now.
2: Get down. DJ!
4: Oh, that is gross.
5: Do you think you can handle it?
3: Make some noise!
6: Hey, yo, DJ, stop DJ. The music!
7: Fellas, I'm ready to get up and do my thing.
8: Go ahead.
7: I want to get into it, man, you know.
8: Go ahead.
7: Like a sex machine, man.
8: Yeah.
7: Moving, doing it, you know.
8: Yeah.
7: Can I count it off?
8: Go ahead.
7: 1, 2, 3, 4.

0: 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Feel free to clap during the songs. They're not worried about you making a noise as long as it's in time.
1: 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En breves instantes, regresamos con el sonido y la música excepcional de